0: Medic 322, 1801 Jarvis Avenue East, Carefree Cottages of Maplewood, Hemorrhage, Cross Street, Jarvis Court East, and White Bear Avenue North, Box 441, Alpha Ops 4, Time 1900. 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
1: Oakville Station 2AF responds to 1591 Granada Avenue North at the Briar Pond Apartments. North of that, on the street, for an ALS fall, time of page is 1901.

0: Albert Corti, and White Bear Avenue North, Box 441, on Firehouse 4, Time 1900.
1: Oakville Station 2AF, respond to 1591 Granada Avenue North at the Briar Pond Apartments. North of that, on the street, for an ALS fall, time of page is 1901.

0: Three cars for 1050, northbound 694 for you.
1: 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Money clear.
2: 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I'm trying to take that.
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1: 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Can I get a CCH for pain? 384 going until?
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1: This is Medics, 4711 Avenue Northwest, for a 77-year-old male with a nosebleed that won't stop.
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1: 1909.
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0: first piece of siding in the middle lane, northbound 494, just south of Highway 7.
1: 4-5-6.
0: Nice and long.

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2: 1681. 12181 and 557. We'll be out at the 7012 West River Road address for follow-up. We'll take a tab check, please.
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1: 4466.
0: This is Fire, northbound White Bear to Highway 36 for a large amount of smoke at the intersection.
1: Copy.
0: 1925.
2: Engine 323, White Bear Avenue North and Highway 36 East. Smoke in the area. Box 471. On fire off 5. Time 1926. Engine 323, White Bear Avenue North and Highway 36 East. Smoke in the area. Box 471. On fire off 5. Time 1926.

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1: Yeah, 10-4.

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2: Bratton Road East, and Moore Lane East, Box 744, on Firewatch 4, time 19:30, Medic 311, 69 Mayhill Road North, unconscious, cross street, Upper Bratton Road East, and Moore Lane East, Box 744, on Firewatch 4, time 19:30.
3: Medics are responding to 69 Mayhill Road North for a 37-year-old female who had chemo and is feeling like she's going to pass out at 1931.

0: 60 cars for a flumper, southbound central to 105th.
1: 635, how's he?
2: 684, 10, 6, 9, 8.
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1: Five 4 9 6 3 7.

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0: A Hennepin deputy is going to be calling your login phone number to go over the paperwork for that harassment order.
1: Paperwork.
0: 938.
2: Well, I lost four trips today. You get 22 from 157.
1: Go ahead.

0: 10-50, the end of the ramp, eastbound from 84 to south on 100, Dodge Caravan versus the wall.
1: Northbound straight, I'll grab that first.
0: Nice, 41.

0: 34 available car for a couple of peacocks on the right-hand shoulder, eastbound 36 between Lake Elmo and Manning.
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0: 1942. Metro 549, clear for info.
2: Go ahead.
3: That 29P call is confirmed and they will take.
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0: 588.
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0: I actually found them. There's two. They're pretty far up out of the ditch, but they are for sure there.
1: Copy. I'll drive to the area and tell them not to stay on the freeway.
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1: On an area check for dangerous condition, McKnight and Lower Afton. Southbound on McKnight, gray sedan or sports car passing cars on the left, going 70 and 35. Drivers of black male.
0: Nice, copy. I'll take that on patrol.
1: Copy. Thank you.

Scandia Station 1, rescue, respond with Lakeview to 155th Street North at Manning Trail North for an ALS exposure. 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
1: 19-52.
0: And 617, Metro PD over at CC, John Joel.
1: 10-4.
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1: 1953.
3: Police 15 and 10, I'll take a CC from Schultz, please.
1: 1952.

non-identity complaint, South Palm City 2 from Concord Boulevard, described as a gray sedan, Robert Williams, 0224, comes back on a 2015 Chrysler 200, blue in color, out of St. Paul. Vehicle was unable to maintain their lane, almost hitting the collar. The windshield's all smashed up, and the collar could see them texting and fighting. Information at 1954.

0: 557, what's wrong?
1: 557.
0: I'll be clear of the address. Can you stack me a traffic pursuit, please?
1: Copy 1956.

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1: 77 Capital.
0: 5957.
1: Metro. 181. East Area, Tesla.
0: 1957. Copy. 1957. You just passed them.
1: Copy. I think they're far enough from the road. I am going to be 10-8.
0: 5058.
2: 4478.
3: I have a noise complaint. 2391 Lafayette Avenue East for loud music from vehicles in the parking lot. Specifically, they're saying a white Ford Explorer, Minnesota license. Echo Juliet X-ray 403.
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1: I'm sorry, have a good night.
0: Good night, 2000.
1: Four 76, I was on custody, 56.
0: Copy, 2000.
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1: 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Because I'm right in the area.
0: No, it doesn't sound like it.
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4: 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The party was in the rear passenger seat when they shot towards the back of the vehicle at someone. They were not sure who the suspect vehicle was shooting at. 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
0: So this is shooting up in the 60B where the shots fired on 94.
1: Does it sound like it? The vehicle continued on 94 after it happened?
0: Copy, thank you.
1: 27.
0: Drove all the way to 81. Good deal.
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0: Central 50 Carter Street, the area for a stall blocking the left lane, possibly a wrong-way driver that was stopped in the area of 13 and Cliff.
1: 214.
0: At 208.

0: Medic 321, 550 Rosemont Avenue East, Good Samaritan, Fall Injury, Cross Streets, DeSoto Street North, and Edgerton Street North, Box 525, on fire off 4, time 2008. Medic 321, 550 Rosemont Avenue East, Good Samaritan, Fall Injury, Cross Streets, DeSoto Street North, and Edgerton Street North, Box 525, on fire off 4, time 2008.
1: I found the debris. Traffic took care of most of it. There's just small pieces in the lane. I mean, over.
2: Colonel.
3: Medics are responding to 550 Rosemont Avenue, apartment 14, for an 81-year-old female who had an unwitnessed fall and bumped her head. 20 over.

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0: 75, 44, 78. 75 for calls. 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Our customer informs staff that they have information about an arsonist and would like to speak with officers.
1: Squad copy. Okay.
2: Forty-four for my squad in the area. Not in the curve, don't need lights, Twin Cities decline my assistance. I'll be staying.

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1: Spoke of the RP on that crash. You're heading to eastbound 7. One of the vehicles does have airbag deployment.
0: 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Thanks for letting me know.

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1: 2017.
0: 4449.
1: 4449.
0: For that suspicious, is suspect on scene?
1: It just says a customer has information about a known arsonist. It doesn't sound like they are.
0: 49, you can't support those quads, I'll take it.
1: 4475, 4478, you can stay clear.
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0: Kindly cover two. 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
1: Yeah, I'm not sure how to spell it, but it's Archard. I think it's A-R-C, it's either E-A-R-D, Archard.
0: Got it.

0: Right. 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
0: Okay.

0: Woodbury Station 3AF, respond to St. Therese Long Term Care 7555 Bailey Road, room 303, for difficulty breathing. Time of page is 2034.
1: 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Only 10-8.
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0: An assault, 5000 Hodgson Road, Chippewa Middle School in North Oaks. Cop was punched in the head by another parent from the opposing soccer team. Cop is going to be at 41 Island Road in North Oaks.
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0: 23, 6, 4, 6, 9.
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0: and the squad's clear. I'm sounded.
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1: 24. Woodbury Station 1AF, respond to 7081 Aberdeen Curve, BLS response for a fall, time is 2040.
2: Westbound 694, just before Long Lake, passenger car on the right shoulder waiting for a valid. Cameras please if you're
1: 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Copy, 2041.
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0: 2901 Mountview Boulevard, apartment 210. The comp's husband beat her up, not letting her leave the house. Suspect is still on scene. He strangled her and she has full body injuries.
1: That'd be Captain 09 as well.
2: Union 4, Tom Robert Ocean, comes back to the 2009 Audi A4 black and color out of West St. Paul. Vehicle was speeding really fast, weaving through traffic, almost like they were playing party and driving at least 100 miles an hour. 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
1: Fifty-one eighty-one.
2: On assault, 2730 Herschel Street North, the harbor at Twin Lakes, apartment 258. Female sitting in the cow's face, verbally threatened her. It's going to be a Renee, lives in apartment 351. It's going to be a black female, 4 foot, 65 years old, average build, wearing a white shirt with a design. Happened about 30 minutes ago. The caller, the phone number has a history of PIC calls.
1: 8-1, hot copy.
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Doors, Station 1, I have to respond with Lakeview Ambulance to 313 Greeley Street South, apartment 227A at Estates at Greeley for chest pain. Time is 20:47.

0: 436.
1: Clear jail, can you say I get third degree, 5-6 Adam, and have three-way pull the place, please?
0: Copy, 23.
2: Just for info, medics are stationed in the area.
3: Got it.
2: 24 to you.

0: Can you see if the call taker can verify the apartment? 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
1: See if they can verify.

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1: Contact with the owner of that phone number, but they're claiming they did not call.
0: Copy that.
2: Six one.
0: 2740 Rice Street. That's going to be assisting with a medical alarm. We attempted nursing staff and we're not able to get a hold of anyone.

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0: Metro 4450, can I check for a vehicle that was going wrong way on the shoulder? Reporting party stated southbound in the northbound lanes of 35W near just north of Blackhead.
1: 614-500.
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1: Replacing some fire's work.

0: come up to the mattress, eastbound 694 at Edgerton.
1: Go ahead.
0: The mattress confirmed is going to be eastbound 694 at Edgerton. It looks like it's going to be in the center lane.
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0: working or is it working?
1: What?
0: I think we found the vehicle they called in about. It's actually going to be southbound 35W at 106. The vehicle's on the right-hand shoulder facing northbound.
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0: 5-8-8, I'm going to start, there we go. We might need to take the left two lanes. Copy.

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1: We cleared what we could. You're going to have to have DOT run through with a plow.
0: 10-4.
2: And this road's going to be taking up at least four lanes, mainly on the eastbound, 694 side, but some of the 35E northbound as well.
0: 10-4.

0: This information on a driving complaint, eastbound 694 from 35W, described as a silver sedan, traveling with no lights on, swerving, and traveling at low speeds. Information 2117.
1: Metro, do you have a follower on that?
0: Negative. Caller went northbound W.
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0: Over.
1: Information on a driving complaint. Last seen exiting the Keep from eastbound 94 on our direction from there. Described as a white Cadillac Escalade. North Dakota plate of 272 George Boy Tom. High rate of speed tailgating. Then driving up alongside other vehicles and trying to get them to race. Information 2125.

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0: 2132.

6384, unknown degrees, southbound 35, near Cleveland, middle lane. Marky said it was a box that was maybe smoking. 347 miles. 534.

Highway complaint. Southbound Highway 3 from Turner 46. A white Hyundai Santa Fe with 10 tag on 1 there. Staring on the shoulder, high rate of speed, slamming on the brakes. Information at 2136.

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2: 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I'm Puffer.
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0: some area information on it that I'm incomplete. Northbound 61 at Highway 316, a silver Chrysler Meridian, Tom Robert Victor 521 does match to a 2014 old Hastings. The vehicle is unable to maintain their lane crossing lane lines multiple times and turned right in front of a vehicle, which causing a crash. Information is 2139.
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0: Could you just reopen it for us, please? I know it called for me.
1: Vehicle was described as a red Ford F-150, unknown 28, swerving in and out of traffic, almost at the reporting party, well, at least 10 miles over the speed limit. Permission at 2142.

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0: for Telesis, westbound 94, over 35W.
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1: Copy, thank you.

84 is official on driving plane westbound Highway 10 approaching Sunfish Lake Boulevard. Door King Yellow, he's 66 on white, like an SUV, occupied by a couple of teenagers, varying in speeds, swerving over lanes, and almost hitting other vehicles. Driver appeared to be using their cell phone while driving, and a 21 injury.

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1: Can I get my phone number, please?
0: That's 4-5-3-3-0.
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0: 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Can you stack a third-degree appraisal?
1: Can I do it for?
0: Can you actually update the location to the address that I just put in my event, please?
1: Will do.

0: Backhoe crash notification on the ramp from eastbound 94 to northbound 35W.
1: 276-94 and 252.
0: And 226.

company closed information on a driving complaint, at least a 6-minute time delay. Last seen going westbound 55 from 61 in Hastings. Vehicle was described as a white Toyota Corolla, King Mary 181, was crossing lines. Information at 2208.

0: Problem 69 from Highway 7 described as a dark gray Mazda, Tom Sand, Lincoln 816, speeding at over 85 miles per hour. Information 2207.
1: Havala Twin Lakes, stroke, Cross Street, County Road C West, Box 396, on fire off 4, time 2207, engine 632, 2730 Herschel Street North, the Havala Twin Lakes, stroke, Cross Street, County Road C West, Box 396, on fire off 4, time 2207.

0: Go ahead, Dakota.
1: The greater the plate from that way.
0: Hey, friend, the plate is going to be King King Mary 181. That comes back to a 2015 Toyota Prius hatchback.
1: Yeah, I think
0: so. Hold on, 2020.

10-60-70 callers information, driving complaint. I've seen eastbound 494 from 61, described as a GMC SUV, maroon in color. Zebra King Lincoln 848 does match on the 2015 Acadiana St. Paul, unable to maintain their lane, varying speed, tailgating and slamming on their brakes so they don't rear end the car in front of them. Information at 2210.

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1: Go ahead.
0: Newport, 11 is arriving on scene. Small single story, multi-housing unit. Something showing from Alpha, Bravo, Delta. Moving off of the strategy, out investigating Newport, 11, 14th Street Command.

0: Metro 37 course for a rollover northbound 494 at Lake Drive. Sorry, Lake Road.
1: Thank you,

311 up. Tone for unknown injury rollover, 494 and Lake Road. Updated location is going to be northbound 494, just north of Carver. I repeat, just 2214.

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2: Myself, 181 and 462 will be out at 6806 Scott Avenue North in Brooklyn Center to follow. I'll take 10 minute check, please.
1: 10 minute check, 2215.
0: It's just barely, mostly on the right shoulder.
2: Okay, what's the nearest street that they can get to for most of us?
0: I'm sorry, can you turn that on, Ellisburg?
2: You have better eyes than I do at this point. If you could figure out what the nearest side street next to the woods that they're walking into is, we'll try and get to that.
0: I got you, stand by.

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1: Perfect. And then if you want to see a flight available.
2: We'll do. At this point, Dave Lightyear does the driver's walking into the woods. It looks like law enforcement's arriving. I'll try and get you an update.

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1: Go ahead.
0: Alright, single vehicle on its roof. Unknown if there's any occupants at this time. The vehicle is blocking lane 3. We will have ambulance stage. I see the car behind me now. Liberty Battalion 3 will have 494 command. Excuse me, Senate.
1: Copy. Pre-law enforcement, it sounds like all four occupants, two male, two female, one male wearing all black, took off in the clips.
0: Copy. All occupants. Flood the scene.
1: 2220.
2: Medic 321, 2000 White Bear Avenue North, Cochrane Recovery Services, allergic reaction, cross streets, Ripley Avenue East, and Frost Avenue East, Box 531, on fire off 4, time 2220, Medic 321, 2000 White Bear Avenue North, Cochrane Recovery Services, allergic reaction, cross streets, Ripley Avenue East, and Frost Avenue East, Box 531, on fire off 4, time 2220.

0: the ambulance 3.
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No needs up here, just blocking at this time. 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

Yeah, 9 to 11. Back to the engine. Sounds like the occupant's son is here. Copy. Yeah, we'll come back.

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0: Mississippi Street and Stinson, with Paul Union Zebra 688.
1: Mississippi and Stinson at 2228.

0: County, are they in this white vehicle, BMW?
1: Yeah, some.
0: You there?

0: 360 Metro. I have info on the second vehicle that left the scene.
1: Go ahead.
0: City of West, City Travers, Robert Union King, 351.

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0: Go ahead.
1: Yeah, Maplewood engine in route, IC1 going down 494 South.
0: Both Maplewood and Woodbury were advised, but Maplewood has not reached out to us directly.
1: Copy, thank you.
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0: some of us here.
1: Yep, that's it. I mean, anything they're going 49 too. If you care, they're going 49 as well.
0: Nope. And it's too late. They're on the house phone.
1: Copy.
0: And Metro, we're blocking the intersection.
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1: Thank you for listening.
0: Yeah, what's up there? Yeah, I'm good. I told him to knock it off.
2: Horse Lake Station 1 Rescue Respond, request a by law enforcement for manpower for a lift assist. 10-11 18th Avenue Southeast. 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

Metro 6070 cars information on a driving complaint, eastbound 94 from Creighton on a black BMW with tinted windows, Zebra, Union, Lincoln 904. Comes back to a black BMW 550 sedan out of Minneapolis, swerving over lane lines, back and forth, and high rate of speed. 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

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Did you copy? 2302.

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0: 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Is there someone that can start that way for this code 4?
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1: Okay.
0: 4478, I'm showing her northbound just north of the intersection.
1: Then County Road to you.

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0: 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For a person to contain, hello, within 6 meters, we show history with problem number 4.
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I left unconscious party, Woodbury Healthcare Center, 7012 Lake Road, room 221 for a 59-year-old male. 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

0: 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We may be on 3 and route at 106. Patient weight is over 500 pounds. Can you advise on a bariatric ambulance?
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0: We'll take him on the road, you know.
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2: 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Have a good night.
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0: 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You can tell me the engine 11 to this call as well. 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
1: 4484.
0: Westbound, 36 in Edgerton. Lincoln Williams Zebra, 991.
1: Copy, westbound 36 at Edgerton, 125.

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Medic 321, and Engine 313, westbound I-90 Bogus Entry Avenue North, behavioral emergency, cross streets, westbound I-90 Bogus Entry Avenue North Ramp, and Century Avenue North, on fire off 4, time 131, Medic 321, and Engine 313, westbound I-90 Bogus Entry Avenue North, behavioral emergency, cross streets, westbound I-90 Bogus Entry Avenue North Ramp, and Century Avenue North, on fire off 4, time 131,

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0: Stopping George Adam Mary, 563, cell phone, Snowing, cell phone, Farmer Service. Can you hear me read back on that?

0: Flight 163. You head to 5919 Centerville Road. It's going to be Unit 18 and assist. Medics with an 83 row who's feeling ill.
1: Fire 16, they're all hooked up, guys.
0: My apologies, which flight was going?
1: Fire 16.
0: You're clear.
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0: 2021. We got a vehicle fleeing East Ballmark at Fairview. 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
1: Calling a 10-1 at Lavender in Fairview.
0: I'm terminating. I'm not going to pursue. Is flight up? It's through Snelling right now.

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0: Just for info, we have a 911 hang up in pending at 1750 White Bear Avenue North Speedway. So it's coming from a landline.
1: They want to copy, we'll have a couple of spots right.

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0: We have a license plate.
1: Negative, I'll have the TC work on it. Not a problem. 237.
2: 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Clear 3-2. 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

Mr. Seven Carries information only on Dragon 26 down radio, East 94, Ramble. I pick up on 128. LR said they were possibly tailgating. I believe they were being followed. For information before.

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0: 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Something else I'll call when you're done at the address.
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0: Project.

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He was checking on a party and was hit from behind.

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Engine 632, 2295 Wright Street North, Speedway, unconscious, Cross Street, Minnesota Avenue West, and Woodbridge Street North, Box 462A, on fire-off score, time 527, Engine 632, 2295 Wright Street North, Speedway, unconscious, Cross Street, Minnesota Avenue West, and Woodbridge Street North, Box 462A, on fire-off score, time 527.

0: passenger engineer in the left lane, eastbound 94 for the bridge.
1: 6670.
0: At 31.

Medic 311, 1200 Maple Drive North, Lake Yukonan, with the 5th, Cross Street, Beaver Creek Parkway, and Beaverdale Road, Box 623, on fire off 4, Time 536, Medic 311, 1200 Maple Drive North, Lake Yukonan, with the 5th, Cross Street, Beaver Creek Parkway, and Beaverdale Road, Box 623, on fire off 4, Time 536.

0: 10th to locate from Hennepin County with a 5-minute delay. Last seen southbound 252 from Brookdale Drive on a Honda Civic, unknown 28. Vehicle left at scene of a hit and run. Information, 544.
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0: garbage bags in the right lane, westbound 36 east of White Bear.
1: 660 from 94.
0: 552.

Medic 610, 1655 County Road B2 West, Lane Violent, Person Down, Cross Street, Southbound Snelling Avenue North to County Road B2, and American Street North, Box 426, on Firehouse 4, Time 553, Medic 610, 1655 County Road B2 West, Lane Violent, Person Down, Cross Street, Southbound Snelling Avenue North to County Road B2, and American Street North, Box 426, on Firehouse 4, Time 553.

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9: Information on driving lane south 35W from DLR described as two mid-sized sedans, unknown coins, one gray, one black, pirate speed. Information 601.

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1: Winds are clear, Travis 9.
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0: 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I was just sending you a message.
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2: GC, I'll go take this guy for now. I'm closer.
1: Thank you.

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1: Okay.
0: Yeah, stall blocking, cell 65 at 121st. I'm looking for that first. Cell phone.
1: 31.

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0: 6:34.
1: Okay, I copy.

0: correction, 2430, cars, 1050, right shoulder, northbound 494, Bailey.
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0: 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Is it displaying current tabs?
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0: of the complaint left on 94 in Needle App, described as a white mid-sized SUV, possibly Toyota, unknown 28, is swerving out of lane lines for crossing over to the guardrail. Information 656.
1: A82.
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4: Metro 50 Gar for some ducks and a goose in the lane, East 62 near Portland.
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0: debris in the lanes. Can get it from West 36 or South 35W before 280.
1: 43.
0: Accept 03.

Information for Mission, land southbound 494, call from Parkway on the Black Sports Bike. Rider has a dark colored helmet and jacket. Color seated. In and out of traffic. Very unsafe and speeding. 705.

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1: Houston, Mesa, 1050 U. And I mean northbound, 35 East, 185th, and can I get a partner to come right across?
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0: Helper, 909.
3: 2450 car per pedestrian, southbound 35E on the ramp.

0: and can I get a partner at Sunrise Crash?
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3: Safety car for pedestrian southbound 35E on the ramp to Kellogg. Don't think they were walking in front of cars.
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2: 2450 cars are out of transit van with passengers on board and the driver on the phone. Northbound 35 East in the 94 Commons. 801045, listed career crossways out of St. Paul. North 35E approaching Cayuga 714.

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2: Thirty-seven, 36 Hazel Street North. Breathing problems Delta. Cross streets. Dorothy Avenue. And Richard Avenue. Box 292. On fire off score. Time 7:17. Medic 9:21. 3736 Hazel Street North. Breathing problems Delta. Cross streets. Dorothy Avenue. And Richard Avenue. Box 292. On fire off score. Time 7:17.

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0: Metro 4460 cars 1050 South 35E at Highway 36, Yukon on a Civic.
1: 623, 35E in Maryland.
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2: 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In their overflow lot, there's a vehicle parked, refusing to leave. It's occupied. 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

0: Metro 299 debris. George. 299 grabbed some metal on the ramp, upper 55th and north 52.
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0: 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He's calling 694 ramp to White Bear.
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0: Metro 20 car for debris on the roadway. On camera, looks like it possibly a crash with a Metro Mobility bus. 85th Avenue to South 169.
1: By 76, 10 back.

0: 60 car for southbound 61 and Beam for a hit and run.
1: Lady 10 car, so myself 52 from County 42 is losing trash from the top of the trailer. White tractor with an open top, garbage type style semi tractor or trailer. Southbound 52 in the area 42, 746.

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1: 3682.
0: Just in case you get any calls, there's going to be a vehicle on the ramp northbound 77 to northbound E waiting for a valid.
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1: We got them. It's going to be just past Portland, eastbound side of 94. They're hanging over the gates on the side streets on Minneapolis.
0: Copy that.
1: We're going to change this to the jumper for any responding vehicles.
0: SB-51. Lieutenant Fischer, good morning. 8 a.m.
2: Good morning, Lieutenant Fischer.
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2: It's Charles Pageant with LTAC 1 from Minneapolis Assistance, East 94, Portland's possible jumper freeway side of the fence.
0: Okay, 77 from Quest.
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5: Park Street, Kingston Avenue East, and Agate Street North, Box 524, on fire off 4, time 8:01, Medic 322, 1825 City Heights Drive North, sick person, Cross Street, Kingston Avenue East, and Agate Street North, Box 524, on fire off 4, time 8:01.
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0: Country Flooding Minneapolis is requesting East 94 shut down by the Mini Sim for now. So we came over the fence.
1: I copy. I'm there from the AJOB.
0: 803.

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0: 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The phone showed back up.
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0: Okay, I'm going to zoom in on the way to help get that ramped up.
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0: I heard you on L9. Do you want the main line shut down or just the ramp from Portland to 94?
1: We'll start with just the ramp, and yeah, we are patched in with LTAC 1 from Minneapolis as well.
0: Yep.
1: All non-emergency traffic for this incident, 94 in Portland, please switch check 1806.

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1: Two one, I copy. Please switch tech one. 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

0: the Creek Metro. There's going to be a vehicle on the right shoulder, southbound E at Lone Oak. Make it private arrangements.
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1: How are you, 11?
0: Good. When you get a chance, check out Ford Escape at the rest area. Been there over 24 hours with no activity, windows all covered up.
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2: I'll be able to locate the crash. I'll be 1064.
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2: I'm at 35E going northbound by piling off, getting on the ramp, getting off the ramp to go to 35E.
1: Well, that was our fault. Sorry about that. 813.

0: 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Are you clear for it?
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0: 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Bye.

0: 4460 cars, order 30, car 1050, westbound 36 at 120.
1: 23, 694, attention.
0: Cooper, 814.

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0: Okay.

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0: Sprint. He's in the median, eastbound, just east of 101, carrying a large stick or something in some sort of metal around his neck.
1: Sprint.
0: 894.
1: 358 Metro. I'll head up that way. I'll just jump on that.
0: Sounds hard.

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0: 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Certifying.
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0: 12. Give the location of my 1050 to eastbound 42 at the intersection to northbound 3570.
1: One vehicle on the roadway, one vehicle off the roadway. They're both on all four wheels. We do have one vehicle blocking on the westbound lane of Lake. We'll be out checking for injuries at 3 Command.
2: 829.

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3: 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Kids are out. I'm sorry, I have 2 buses. Kids are out getting moved into 1 other bus. I'll be out investigating.
2: I received B421. You're on scene. 2 buses. Children are being moved to another. You're investigating at E32.
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0: Yeah, if you could, I'll flip one there at 65.
1: Gabby, that's him, 833.
0: I said they're out with a semi truck.
1: Copy that.

0: there's only 1050 impending when you're clear. Right shoulder, west 494, east at 212.
1: 4-5 on that, drop into that.
0: November 833. Copy, 34, 44, 85, how's your traffic?
2: 85 on 44, and I just cleared.
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3: In and out of lane. 3987 Paul Robert Boy, listen to an 18 Freightliner out of David Severinson Leasing out of Albert Lee. South Palm Cedar approaching Highway 13 on a swerving box truck. Employee 34.
1: I'll be on Daniel Husk in my event. Came back in Minnesota, but nothing from Washington. Can you check and see?
0: 10-4, the OLM that's in there, is that under Washington or Minnesota?
1: That would be Washington.
0: Okay.
4: Metro 63.
1: Metro 63.
4: Looks like it's going to be a traffic stop. They're currently confirming a warrant if you wanted to swing down for some traffic control for his assist.
1: 10-4.
4: 835.
1: Need a call out of here.
4: Fire receipt. Before Chief Hunter, are you able to talk to any of the bus drivers to find out if they have or if they can notify their dispatch to start a tow?
1: Yeah, I will get with them. Stand by one.

0: 316.
1: Nice Dolphin 317, I'll be able to get the vehicle to do a welfare check.
0: Temper 317 also, 836.
1: Got in a crash.
0: 5623,
1: 837. Car checks moving forward.
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1: 6-3. We're going to shut down all of 10 to get this thing off of here to expedite this train rush. Copy that, sir. 8-3-8.
2: 570 Metro. Tonight, the crash, 610 and Zach. The Pontiac will be on the right shoulder. They're making their own private tow arrangements.
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2: That's pretty cool. Are you reporting

0: put their ambulance for.
1: Go for ambulance 4.
0: Just cleared in. They'll be walking the patient outside for 713.
1: Copy.

45-05, 6 minutes late. Semi that was all over the road, westbound 494 from the area of Cedar Avenue. Drives is maroon in color, not able to maintain their lane. Maroon Cadillac with American Services on the side, with the Wisconsin 20 at 788-385. 5851.

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0: You can show all Bayport units clear and available, except for myself. I'll be staying on scene per request of the officers for a few more minutes here.
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White Tahoe, partial plate, Mary Lincoln 170. Tailgating almost hit a vehicle, 854.

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2540 Carson Formation, Devon Complain, or 65. Hunter, 56. White Ford SUV, Robert Frank Adams, 600, comes back to a Ford Explorer to a party out of Anoka. Caller stated was road raging with a pickup truck, tailgating, speeding, brake checking, no follower, speed.

0: 160 cars, Lightwork and westbound 694 from Edgerton now. Got the back doors wide open. Workers are sitting on a couple of rolls of carpet or insulation in the back of the van. White Ford work van with the doors wide open and the workers are sitting on it. Westbound 694 from Edgerton. Information at 8:15.
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1: Medical 3020 Hoffman. It's going to be on a 94-year-old female captured breathing who fell this morning that is now complaining of head pain.
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2: This is for over hours. I'm on 35W southbound on the right shoulder, south of 38th, 1028 Minnesota Plate, Henry, Frank, John, 221. It should be a silver Honda Odyssey, and it's a handicap van.
1: 905.

0: Wood Air Ambulance 1, responded to the extended stay, 10020 Hudson Road, number 133, on an ALS cardiac 906.
1: Okay.

0: Row for debris, eastbound 94 before County Road 21, I believe, for a tire inlet.
1: HDNC, you want to follow up?
0: By the way.

0: Express there. Information on Dragon Blade exited under airport in 93rd Lane from eastbound 10. Described as a small Dodge SUV green car. Zebra John Victor 930. Just come back to 2016 Journey Silver and Colorado Rapids. Caused a small child in the vehicle. Was crawling all around the vehicle, unsecured. Mom was busy videotaping him. Information 909.
1: Medical Southbound 77, the West 494, agree Mitsubishi party having difficulty breathing.
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0: 50 cars out to the medical will be at the side of the ramp. Telephone Cedar to West Phone 494 in the collectors. Medics are just arriving. 912.
1: Clear traffic.

0: 4340. 4360, was just stopped by standard. Let me know of a stalled vehicle southbound 61, just north of County Road E, if you got state or white bear close.
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0: 4440, copy.
2: I'm in the area.
3: Ambulance 37150 Valley Creek Plaza, number 210. Officers on scene are requesting an ambulance routine at 914.

0: Airport, Maplewood Plaza Medicare, around 670 McKnight, for a 20-year-old female, conscious breathing, throwing up on the ground, unable to feel her knees and fingers. Information at 915.
1: You're being requested to respond to the alley behind the total line. You are cleared in. It's going to be for a party that may have ingested narcotics.
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Forest Lake Rescue at the request of Anoka County, 17830 Lyon Street, Northeast in Columbus, for a 70-year-old female possible stroke at 919.

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1: 36 and myself will be in route 2680 Duluth Street in St. Paul to try and arrest this guy.
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1: 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I'll take that 911
0: hang up and advise for now. Copy, within 25 meters, 1900 block of Eugene Street, 924.
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1: 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We are emergent right now.
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0: Nissan Giant Cointelas 10 from 35W, described as a dark colored Jeep, blanket in Lincoln, Mary Nora 067, comes back to a Enterprise company. Caller said the vehicle had red and blue lights emanating from the inside of the vehicle. Thought they were a cop and pulled over. Vehicle continued. Information 928.
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2: Yep, 10-4, there's a crash on 100. We're going to start it so that hit the bottom of the bridge. And one party took off that was involved. His name and number's in the event, and we'll need a phone call.
3: 10-4, can I get it from 36?
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0: Roger, 358.
1: Go ahead, I'm just stuck in the back up here, coming up the right shoulder.
0: Copy, you are going to have a secondary crash right shoulder just behind the fire rig. Your primary is going to be at the front of the pack just before that pedestrian bridge.
1: 10-4.
0: You want me to start a second 20 car for that second one?
1: I'll stop up out with them real quick. I'll see if it's minor and if they can exchange. I'll advise in a second.
0: Copy. 936.

0: Sanders, are you there?
1: Newport Chief 1.
0: You can show me on the area. I'm not seeing anything. Is correct? Cross Street, 7th Avenue, 4th Street.
1: That's what I was given.
0: Copy. I'm not seeing anything on 7th Avenue, 4th Street. We'll go down to 4th Avenue and 7th Street and see if there's anything down that way.
1: I received. There should be a deputy on scene with it.
0: A copy should be a deputy on scene. We're not seeing any deputy around here either, so we'll have that direction.
1: And looks like a possible address. Stand by one. There's a notation, address of 692 4th Avenue and 460 7th Street.
0: We're just about there. I see law enforcement. So the crack intersection will be 4th Avenue and 7th Street.
1: Copy, 4th Avenue and 7th Street.
0: In control, me, 4th Avenue Command.
1: Three Chief, 938.
0: Dispatch, Bay 4 Chief 1.
1: Yeah, Bay 4 Chief 1.
0: I'll be clear and available.
1: Yeah, copy, clear. At 938.
2: Street number 214. On the same. Okay.

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0: Northbound 169 at Anderson Lake Parkway, Minnesota 28, Lincoln Frank Paul 484 on a gray Chevy Equinox.
2: 350 at Metro.
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2: can you send me this 2-car real quick? I'll jot it out and then head up to the fire truck.
1: Maybe that's 358. 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
0: Just be advised that this black sedan on 62 West Lindell exit is waiting for a private tow.
1: 9:46. I appreciate it.

information on driving to Point Salt, 252 from Heath 610. It is a silver Honda sedan, Tom, Lincoln, George. And when it does come back to a silver Impala out of Rochester, class is an unsecured child in the vehicle. Driver is Mexican driving with no hands on the wheel. I will maintain lane speeding. Your information, 949.

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1: 84.
0: I'll be tank for a capital overtime. I'll be 10-8 for capital overtime.
2: Hamlin described as a tan-colored Fiat Zebra Sam Mary 041 comes back to a 12 Fiat convertible to the city of Ramsey. Stopped in the middle of the road, flicked off the collar multiple times, was swerving over lane lines, and then holding the phone in her hand while talking at 9:51.

0: Command.
1: Newport, 4th Avenue Command.
0: Correct, Newport, 4th Avenue Command. Can you advise Excel that the line does appear to be going from the pole to the garage? There's no arc here sparking, and I don't know if you have an ETA from Excel. This is across from the school.
1: Copy, they were notified and there was no ETA.
0: Received, thank you.
1: Yeah, you're welcome, 951.

John Dragon, 8694 from 35W. Described as a older model of Tahoe, maroon or black in color. 128. Also, the vehicle was hauling them, tailgated them, called them just crazy driver. Information at 54.

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0: 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Dakota County requesting Cottage Grove Fire for a ladder truck. 1769 North Frontage Road in Hastings at the Chipotle on a structure fire. 959. Weber Ambulance 4959.
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0: Metro 4465 for a something metal in the lane. It's going to be from Snelling to eastbound 94.
1: 90, 94, midnight.
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0: 1694 from 252 on a refrigerated semi-truck, Ontario plate, yellow 94488 Adam, tailgating, 1006.
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1: 4-30 car for docks in the median between Lake and Valley Creek, north on 494.

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1: 4:30 car for docks in the median between Lake and Valley Creek, north on 494.

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2: 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For a BLS trauma, respond to door A, Adam, on the east side of the building at 1013.

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0: 650 Viking Drive on a civil complaint. The caller's half brother is on the property trying to drop something out in the caller's garage.
1: 41 Swift, copy.
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0: 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A Hispanic female, 60s to 70s, brown sweater. 1015.
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Gateway, Box 473, on Fire Off 4, Time 1024, North St. Paul Fire, Medical Response, 2345 Highland Street North, Paul Regions Attendant Living, Fall Injury, Cross Street, St. Paul Boulevard, and Footbridge Highway 36 Leaders North Street Paul Gateway, Box 473, on Fire Ops 4, Time 1024.

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Okay, cars, information on driving complaint was about a 10-minute time delay. Described as a white semi with the Alliance or Alice Courier. Sam Tom Frank 4637 that matches out of Minneapolis. It was swerving between the right lane and exit lane. Information, time is 10:30.

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0: Now conscious breathing, having issues with her colostomy bag at 10:30.
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181 Metro. 181. 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Morning, 10:43.

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0: city car for 1050. It's going to be northbound 120 and 36.
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0: car for a 1050 occurred Highway 5 and County 10 in Laconia. And 607, driver of the semi is requesting to check the roundabout for debris, and then they'll meet you at an address I can ping for you in the location field if you'd like.
1: Perfect, thank you.
0: 1055. 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

bike up in North France, it's going to be white over black Ninja. Rider's going to have a 360 camera attached to the back of it. Again, black helmet, black jacket, black backpack. Westbound 95 from the freeway now. Information 1058.

0: person car for a pedestrian, Highway 55 and 61, locking in and out of traffic.
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0: 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Going to be 10:15 with one adult male at Hennepin County.
1: Copy, just to be clear, you're taking one into custody for East Metro?
0: Yes, that's correct. 10-4.
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1: Jennifer Layden on an animal complaint for a brown pit bull roaming the neighborhood last seen towards the area.
0: 2-7 to copy.
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450. Car is in position of driving to Point westbound 494 at 34th Ave. Described as a black Charger. Plate is going to be Trust Me, Tom, Robert, Union, Sam, Tom, Mary, Edward. At matches out of Mendota Heights. It was passing on the left-hand shoulder and speeding. No follower, 1111.

0: 95-year-old female, conscious breathing, who's sick, confused, and combative, not eating well or drinking well.
1: 6-8, copy.
0: And there's information in the line that we'll be staging.

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1: 2555 Hamlin Avenue, number 216, assist medics. 89-year-old male conscious breathing who fell over backwards.
0: Hey, Jim, I survived.

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0: 12:00.
1: Standards at Kennard for an animal complaint. Be between Kennard and Germain. There's possibly a small white dog wandering around. The caller was concerned it might get hurt.
0: Copy, PD.
1: Okay. Okay, vehicle took a dangerous condition in the area of Lex and LARP. It's going to be on LARP, eastbound from Lex towards Snelling. Caller was being tailgated by a black Volkswagen.

0: On your way there, there's a blue, looks like a Prius or something in the far right lane, southbound. It's going extremely under the speed limit and now causing backup.
1: Whatever.
0: 1218.

0: over 10-50 hit row that was pulled in front of you. You want to talk to him?
1: I'm 10-15 with the party. If 5 minutes can start this way, I'll go chat with this guy.
0: 5-9-8?

0: 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Conscious breathing, has had 3 falls in the past 5 days and is busy.
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0: Metro 50 car stop out on scene for a 1050 hit and run westbound 94 in Groveland.
1: 6-5-8, Dio.
2: 5-4, westbound 94 in Dowling.
0: Copy, both cars, your caller vehicle is going to be in the Apex from West 94 to Lindale there in a gray Honda Accord. Unsure if the other two vehicles before the tunnel are involved. It could have been from the crash earlier.
1: 10-4. Copy.
0: 12-3.
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0: 2-3-9.
3: The crash I just took care of at Groveland was only two vehicles, so the two vehicles before the tunnel are unrelated.
0: Copy that, and cars and route copy to that.
1: 5-4 copy.
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1: It's my phone. Phone for you.
0: Kelly Bickle, Captain 3-0, units clear, available, 12-29.

for 70 and 20 cars from John Drankle Point. Can be 100 and approaching 36 now. Described as a semi truck white cab with a brown trailer with an open top. Yellow Charles David 1827 on the trailer. Caused random bits of fabric or fall off on the top of the trailer. Information 1232.

0: Woodbury Ambulance 17012 Lake Road, number 120, ALS difficulty breathing 1232.
1: Then with two lanes in and out of the shoulder, sudden braking. No follower, 1232.
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1484 from Dodd Road, blue SUV. No 28, unable to maintain the lane in and out of the shoulder multiple times. West 494 from Dodd, call 34.

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0: White female, no, no, moving violation, clear report.
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0: No Woodbury Ambulance 4, respond to target 7200 Valley Creek Plaza. Officers on scene requesting an ambulance routine. You are cleared in on arrival for a party that was under arrest stating that they swallowed drugs at 1246.
1: Information driving complaint, Eastbound 5, an area market in Chanhassen, described as a dark gray sports car, hatchback, low to the ground, unknown make, model, or plate, caller stated passed her at 90, almost clipped her vehicle, 1246.
2: Coming up.

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0: 2260. Can you dispatch that assistance in the middle of Canada?
1: Okay.

0: 2441 Edgerton, Little Canada, assisting Environmental Services with unsafe living conditions for a house.
1: 6-5, copy. 6-7, copy.
0: 1250.

1942-9 Brigadoon at Shortview for a 15-year-old riding a mini bike recklessly through the area. 1251.

0: 2615, Suvac Court, on an animal complaint for a off-leash dog in the area. The Golden Lab has a history of getting aggressive with people.
1: Hey, for a copy.
0: 1253.

0: I would retreat 50 Lang Billings 17012 Lake Road, number 211, on BLS Bleed, 1255.
1: Can you give me a 1050 happen right in front of my truck stuff?
2: Okay.
0: I'll take 239 crash.
2: Okay.
1: I'll take care of it.

0: copy. Did you gain entry into the unit?
1: 6-8's on his way.
0: I copy.

0: That's an available K-car to assist with a nuisance animal in Chisago.
1: 8375 Echo. Go ahead and send it to me.
0: Copy. And if you read the notes and think it's a more of a animal control, that's fine too. You could just let me know. 1256.
2: G2, what do you do?
3: G2.
2: G2 is still clear spot assist.

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0: 2364, I'll be devoted to a justice citizen that works in this area.
1: Okay. Talking.
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3: This Broadway bridge appears clear. 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
0: I'll be making a trip to Southern 94 in Downwing. It's gonna be a Minnesota plate. Jan Paul Roberts, 710.
1: 1301. Even 6-1, there's a male party wearing black matching the description that walked off the pedestrian bridge. Nothing further on any of the other bridges I can see.
0: 10-4.
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1: Okay,

0: play very soon. It'll be Beam in Indiana, 191 Adam Boy 6.
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information on Dragon Point South 65 from 53rd and Mutes Travis. Charlie Mary Lincoln 815. I tell us to come back to that vehicle. I will maintain lane, varying speeds, slamming on the brakes. Information 1307.

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1: What variant was 161 clear? 1308. Metro. Go ahead.
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1: 516.
0: Thank you, Creator. George Victor Adams, 790. Slow to stop. Almost lost control, go under the shoulder.
1: 10-4, you want 33 now?
0: Nah, just a timer.
1: Copy.

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1: 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I'm kind of behind a retaining room, so he's talking to the owner.
0: Okay, do you have the dog?
1: He's back inside, arguing with the owner.

0: 51 Metro. Has anybody reported air card issues? It shows I'm connected, but I don't have any juice.
1: Not that I know of.
0: Everything's all worked through, thanks.
1: Fuck.

guards information on Dragon Boy. He's 6'2 from France. Describes a black BMW passenger car on 128. Driver on the shoulder. Information 1315.

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0: Medic 322, 425 Mori Road East, Hammerich, Cross Street, Arkwright Street North, and Clark Street North, Box 465B, on Fire Off 4, Town 1324, Medic 322, 425 Mori Road East, Hammerich, Cross Street, Arkwright Street North, and Clark Street North, Box 465B, on Fire Off 4, Town 1324.
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2: And Southview Avenue North, Box 456A, on fire off sky, time 13:28, engine 631, 1595 Highway 36 West, Crave, Older, Cross Street, County Road V2 West, and Southview Avenue North, Box 456A, on fire off sky, time 13:28.

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0: mean, it's hard to tell from my angle. 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

0: 288 Metro.
1: 288.
0: 494 southbound in the left lane, just south of Bass Lake. You have a tire debris in the left lane. Metro.
2: To south blocking 53rd to northbound 94.
1: 1335. 3 south 494 southbound.
3: 61 Metro. I will take the 101 first and be northbound.
1: Silver.
0: Metro 70 and 10 cars, information on driving complaint bleed to be exited on Tukedell Road, southbound from Highway 5. Describes a newer model white pickup truck, plate given yellow Adam Robert Boy. Does come back to a 2500 out of Prior Lake. Caller said they cut him off, tailgating, aggressive driving in general, pull onto the side of the streets, do the U-turn in front of them, and flash their high beams at them. Previous LOIs on this plate has about over 40 driving complaints on this vehicle. Information 1336.
3: 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I'll grab the debris at Duluth if 61 wants to grab the one at 494.
1: 10-4.

Station 3AF Castro D, respond to the Lightway Church, 7000 Jamaica Avenue South for a cut gas line. We'll set up a pass for the event date. Time is going to be 13:30.

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0: 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The debris looks like it's on the left shoulder now. I'll go back for the car that lost it on the right shoulder.
1: Yep, he's waiting for it. He's on the right shoulder. It's his spoiler that's on the left shoulder. He wants help retrieving it.
0: 10-4. I'll give him a call.
1: Thank you.

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Described as a black Dodge Ram, unknown, quick, unknown if older or newer, pulling a empty trailer, Pac-Manning between the lines, 13-4.

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2: On scene of a two-story small residential home. Nothing showing from Milton Bravo. Not evacuated. We'll be investigating Woodbury Battalion 2 as command. 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
3: There is information on Johnny Kuwait was found through the Idle Tunnel, described as a black SUV, Adam, Mary, Ida, Robert, Adam. 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Information, 1346.
4: City Control, southbound, 49, keep on line.
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0: Copy. Will do. Thanks.
1: Copy. 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

0: 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SP 425, the road debris has been removed.
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2: 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Black Jeep, Zebra Avenue, Union 476, just to a 21 Wrangler out of St. Louis Park. Tailgating in on traffic and flipping out the caller. 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
1: Medic 610, 1957 Alamona Street North, Vista 5th, Cross Street, Rosewater Avenue West, and Ryan Avenue West, Box 487, on fire off 4, time 1358. Medic 610, 1957 Alamona Street North, Vista 5th, Cross Street, Rosewater Avenue West, and Ryan Avenue West, Box 487, on fire off 4, time 1358.

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2: Anchor, quick trip on staff. There's a pretty in the store. He's been there for about 10 minutes. He's putting stuff in their pockets. Mixed male, 20s, wearing a gray hoodie, black bag with a suitcase. When the male just left on foot, northbound McKnight, stole some candy and alcohol. He's got brown curly hair. 1401.
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0: 54 is wide available and clear for a bumper in the middle lanes, west 94 to south at Dowling.
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1: FDO 056, northbound 94, just south of 42.
0: 10-4, 4207.

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1: That mail bolted from a sunk foot. 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I believe he's behind the storage unit. So you just want it for misdemeanor at this point.
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1: I was just advised by construction workers, the mail possibly went back in a quick trip, I'll be checking.
0: Copy.
2: Medic 311, 2001 Dean Avenue East, Prairie Care, behavioral emergency, stand by for police, cross streets, White Bear Avenue North, and Frederick Street North, Box 382, on fire off score, time 1411, Medic 311, 2001 Dean Avenue East, Prairie Care, behavioral emergency, stand by for police, cross streets, White Bear Avenue North, and Frederick Street North, Box 382, on fire off score, time 1411.

0: 15 with one male to Hennepin County Jail for a test.
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0: 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Keep 47 clear, we place him, I'm closer.
1: 4447 clear.
0: 47 copies.
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0: Can I get a 2-2 time that's your pizza, please?
1: I'm fine.

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0: 3927, the store is clear. We'll just be checking the area for the mail.
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2: 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I'm out.
0: 1419.

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1: 3935. 35, can you send me a case number for Webster Learning Center? I have a juvenile here who's having homicidal thoughts. Do you want to send me one more officer and an ambulance, please?
0: Copy, nursing call, square to assist.
2: 3927, I can send them that way.
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1: 3-5 affirmative, I don't know how he's going to handle the next.
0: Copy.
1: And 3-5, they're okay to stage the parking lot.
0: Copy.
2: I'm driving Clint Eastbound 94 from Manning, described as a great cab-like trailer, semi-unknown speeds moving over the lane lines, half a semi-width. Information 1422.

0: 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I'm an ALS sick person at 422.
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1: The Minneapolis still need assistance with the IDs?
0: Yes.
1: Copy, I'll go to it.
0: 1426.

0: Confirms for a Ridgefield officer that has one Florida stop pulled over. See Charlie in the wrong light.
1: Four three.
0: And now the party that was Florida stops claiming to be choking. We're starting that out.
2: They're still in the car trying to get out.
3: Copy, any 10 cars can respond?
2: Yes, copy.
4: This is Hatchery from Rosemont.
3: Hatchery.
2: 500 Metro, what was it, cross street on 52?
3: Southbound 52, just north of 117th.
2: Taylor, I'm right here. Where's he at? 629 Metro. We're going to be on the shoulder just north of the exit to 117th. Going to be a juvenile on the way back to a detention center. Slipped one cuff so far. Trying to break the window.
3: Copy, 1430.

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0: 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Do you need checks?
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0: Copy.

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1: Metro, I copy that, excuse me.
0: Copy. Do you copy this incident of the juvenile trying to get out of the squad?
1: Yes, I copy.
0: Copy, thank you, 1432.
2: Excuse me, Metro, 10-6.
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0: 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Anybody else coming can slow down. We're just working on a plan to get her out of the vehicle and secured.
1: Copy. Code 4. Others can slow. 1437.
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0: Michelin driving to play Massey northbound 35, passing Lake Drive, described as a white work pickup truck, unknown 28, vehicle is driving with excessive speeds, 100 plus miles per hour, info 1438.
1: Between 335E and
2: 3506.
1: Can you attach myself and 4505 to that animal complaint on Lower Alton?
2: Copy, and I'm trying to find out if they're inside the dog park or on the other trails.
1: There's nothing.

with 2430 cars information on a driving plane southbound 694 from 34th Street, described as a silver SUV. Zebra Edward David 341 comes back to a Honda CR-V silver in color, Woodbury, was swerving over the lane lines and overcorrecting. Information 1440.

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0: 10-6 of Minneapolis.
1: 14-41.
2: Just north of 55, partially blocking the right lane.
3: Copy.
2: Copy. This could be just south of 70th.
3: No.
2: 40-42.

Jackcliff, human time delay, north 100 from the area 57, on a maroon Lexus SUV unknown plate. Was honking as a caller on city streets and then took off speeding 1443.

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1: 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We're going to need two tows, one for an SUV and one for a passenger car. They're kind of far away, so we need two tows.
0: 1430.

0: Your car 1050 left shoulder southbound 35E at Cayuga.
1: 90.
0: Left 290 at 1450.
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0: 669.
1: Roger, sir, medics are routine. She's not responding. She's having a panic attack.
0: 1451.
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0: 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Good afternoon.
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0: Cancel the test now.
1: Mm-hmm.
0: Yes.
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3: 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Afternoon, 10 for shift.
4: Afternoon, 1458.
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4: 681.
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2: 10-8 shift, good afternoon.
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2: Four 40 cars, grass fire, northbound 35 Alpha, 151 on the right.
0: 1500.
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Oakdale engine owners, son of the Menards, 3205 Hadley Avenue. For a party in a wheelchair that's stuck in an elevator that's not working. No medical issues at this time. 1502.

0: 97 Jacob.
1: I have a missing person pending at Lake Ares Elementary, 3963 Van Dyke. The caller's 10-year-old has been missing from the school since 1410.
0: Copy.
1: Name variable for squad from the missing 10-year-old from Lake Ares is going to be a mixed race female, Asian and white, thin build, about 4 feet tall. I don't know what she's wearing. First name Victoria. Good tail part.

0: We had a call from the school staff finally who said that they were unaware where she was at. She was last seen at 14:15. She was parent pickup, but wasn't picked up by parents today.
1: Got it.
0: 15:07.
1: Copy that, Mr.

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1: It's toll for a passenger vehicle, southbound 35W, 24th Street.

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1: I'm 10-6. It looks like it's spreading into the forest. If you could throw up a message on last night or at the 145, that'd be great. I think we're going to be out here for a while.
0: Copy, 13-14.
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1: Metro 25 is one of the cars information on driving complaint currently westbound 10 past Noble crushing Zane. Described as two motorcycles, unknown 28. Driving with excessive speeds and weaving in and out of traffic, info 1515.

0: 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Are you still showing your routes when that is at your right?
1: Well, again, my radio cut out.
0: Engine 1 is showing en route to Menards. Have you arrived on scene yet?
1: Hey, Danny, you guys clear this. I forgot to put us out.
0: Heck of it. I'll show you clear. 1517.

0: We'll have an unsecured door in the back. We'll be advising shortly if we're going to make entry here.
1: Unsecured door in the back.
0: Be advised, we do have contact with the homeowner as well.
1: We also have contact with the homeowner.
0: And that's going to be via phone.
1: Okay.
2: Missing juvenile arriving in a green t-shirt, jean shorts, like black combat boots, possibly heads south on Hazel on surveillance about an hour ago.
1: Copy, a juvenile is last seen wearing a green t-shirt, jean shorts, black combat boots, possibly south on Hazel about an hour ago.

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1: SP 353.
0: 1527.
1: 1527. Okay. I'll be 10-6 with a crash a little south. It looks like there were two separate crashes if you go ahead and separate them.
0: Okay, pardon.

0: 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Yeah, the bus inspector, give me a call on this day, so.
1: Okay.

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1: 687.
0: 1530.

0: Princess Lake last seen exiting Shingle Creek from E694 in a white caddy passenger car, Zebra Nor X-ray. 517, party separated.
1: 667.
0: 1530.
1: Metro.
0: 14.
1: I'm 7, have a good night.
0: Have a good night, 15.

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1: 684 area.
0: So far, I didn't see anything obvious on camera.
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0: Woodbury Station 4AF, response to 3273 Hardin Drive in Woodbury for a gas odor indoors. Time is going to be 15:36.
1: Tolls going for this crash on three. Please, two trucks.
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Engine 4, Battalion 2 on ops. Delta Engine 4 on ops. I get an 18-minute ETA, so I guess I'm not going to come. You okay with that? I'm good.

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1: 1541.
2: Garden, Lansing, eastbound Highway 5 at Great Plains Boulevard. Described as a white Lexus, partial plate of Nora Zebra. Vehicle almost hit the phone and wasn't paying any attention to driving. Information only at 1541.
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2: Passion 4450, cars. For an injury crash, locals are on scene. Southbound 35W on the ramp to 98th.
0: Disregard.
2: 434, 1544. 4460 cars for a stall blocking the second left lane, northbound 35 at Maryland.
0: 542.
2: 1544.
3: Last four are going to be 5240. There'll be a driving complaint from Sunday.
0: Thank you, 1544.

have a complaint, eastbound 694 from White Bear Avenue. Described as a purple Toyota Tundra, Henry Zero Tom 314, comes out to a blue Tundra out of South St. Paul. Cut the vehicle off, tailgating, parties are separated, information 1546.

Station 1 Rescue, respond with Lake Houston 232 past court and Stillwater for an ALS fall. 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
0: You show us arriving on a small, two-story residential structure. Nothing showing from all four sides. We'll be out investigating. Here's the assignment. We'll have Arden Drive Command.
1: Appreciate Hood River Engine 4 arriving. There's a small, two-story residence. Nothing showing from all four sides. You're assuming command at 1550.

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2: Measure 2520 cars for a 1050 hit and run. That does require response. North on Highway 100, you're counting 181. Thanks, 181. 1552.

0: 24-6-0, cars. Crash, right-hand shoulder, southbound 35E at Rosemont.
1: Before copy.
0: 233.

0: Woodbury Ambulance 3, respond to St. Therese, 7555 Bailey Road, number 2036 in the TCU on a BLS sick person at 1553.
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0: 0143, vehicle's taking off, I've got the passenger.
1: Copy.
0: Avalanche older model, looks like it's taking back to the hospital.
1: Copy, exiting head of Finlandale, did you get a look at the driver at all?
0: Don't look at the driver.
1: Careful.
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1: Affirm.
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0: 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County H.
1: 1556.
2: 680, are you okay with the passenger?
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2: Copy.
0: I'm code 4, can I get back to this number?
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0: Go for it, 15 to 8.
1: 681 to 680. I just want to confirm the vehicle is a Lawrence Craft.
2: I haven't taken a look at the 28 yet.
1: What color was the Avalanche?
2: A green little model.
1: Got it.

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1: Yeah, he started Excel out to this address. Homer is getting a faint smell. We're not getting any readings on our gas monitor. Just have him come up for a faint smell.
0: That's 1569.
2: .434, I'll be 10-6 in the crash in southbound E in Roselawn.
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0: 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You can show command terminated. Homer will be waiting outside for XL.
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0: request for a bicyclist. Southbound 169, just past 49th.
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0: 1603.
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1: 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Have a good night.
0: Have a great night. 1604.
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0: since we had explained, they both called in on each other, both of admitted to poor behavior. East 494 from East Bush. One is a Volkswagen, and the other one is a Honda SUV of some sort. They're separated now, 16-5.
1: Can you put me out with a snow blocking 42 at Nicollet? Go ahead and start a tow. It's got a broken front tire.
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4: 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We copy the crash. 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
2: St. Paul Park Fire at the request of police on scene, 70th Street South over Highway 61, being requested for debris and fluids on the roadway at 1609.

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465 has information only on a driving complaint going northbound 35E coming up to Kellogg on a Black Monte Carlo plate given Lincoln Union Paul 526, which comes back to a Monte Carlo out of St. Paul. Driver is texting while driving, and neither he nor his passenger are wearing seatbelts. Info only, 1614.

0: 这可以吗？师傅，
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0: Did you receive confirmation back on the phone?
1: No, actually, I can't get a hold of them, and California Highway Patrol was not helpful with an additional phone number.

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1: No, actually, I can't get a hold of them, and California Highway Patrol was not helpful with an additional phone number, so I sent another get request to California. Temper.

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1: We'll be 10 in the crash in E in Roselawn. I'm headed to the next crash in northbound E in 36.
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2: Alex 610, 1500 County Road V2 West, MMDOBRTNC, on your medical, cross streets, Pascal Street North, and County Road V2W to northbound Snelling Avenue, Box 457A, on Firebox 4, time 1623, Medic 610, 1500 County Road V2 West, MMDOBRTNC, on your medical, cross streets, Pascal Street North, and County Road V2W to northbound Snelling Avenue, Box 457A, on Firebox 4, time 1623. Engine 632, 1027 Brenner Avenue West, behavioral emergency, standby for police, Cross Street, Oxford Street North, and Churchill Street North. Box 369, on Firebox 4, time 1623, engine 632, 1027 Brenner Avenue West, behavioral emergency, standby for police, Cross Street, Oxford Street North, and Churchill Street North, Box 369, on Firebox 4, time 1623.
3: We 10-6 at the crash. They moved off to the BP at the top of the Little Canada ramp.
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4: Restaurant. Offensive strategy, you're receiving command. Continue the assignment, 1624.
0: Then Westbound 35 at 195th.
4: Or 52.
0: 452, 1625.

information on driving plane. Telephone 35E from 494. Described as a black Toyota 4Runner. Sam Robert Victor 798 comes back to a gray 4Runner out of Minnetonka. Unable to maintain their lane and drove on a median after hitting it. Information 1626.

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Dark Cottage Grove Ambulance 1, respond to 70th Street over Highway 61. Officers on the scene of an accident requesting an ambulance routine for one party with hand pain. Yeah, 1630.

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1: I'll give Dan a call.
0: Copy. It's regarding a cop alert. Thank you. 6333.

0: vehicle that's in the grass, male, sitting in a lawn chair holding some sort of sign on the ramp eastbound 62 to 28.
1: W and Black Dog.
0: 1632.

Mata Mita Ambulance, number 70, Mata Mita Avenue, number 134, for an unknown medical for a party down at 1634.

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0: Does it show us en route to the hospital? 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
2: At work, he then walked off saying he was going to kill himself. 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She said that he may be walking in the area of Hoyt and White Bear.
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5: Medic 610, 2730 Herschel Street North, La Havre at Twin Lakes, unknown medical, Cross Street, County Road C West, Box 396, on fire off 4, time 1640, Medic 610, 2730 Herschel Street North, La Havre at Twin Lakes, unknown medical, Cross Street, County Road C West, Box 396, on fire off 4, time 1640.

0: transportation is what I'm saying, transporting.
1: Receive. What I'm going to do is I'm going to use a divert code and see if that might put you in route to the UM standby one.

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1: Copy. I'll just advise when we're at hospital.
0: 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At 1642.

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1: Sand Fall Park, you do your barely audible. Did you say you're clear? And if so, what was the rest of the transmission?
0: Sample Park is clear available. Station 1 is also available.
1: Received. And is Chief 2 also clear?
0: Chief 2 is clear too.
1: Received. All Sample Park units clear 1647.
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0: You still have the stall on camera?
1: Yes.
0: You are confirmed eastbound at 28th because I'm up to 34th and I haven't seen anything.
1: Yes, on the ramp.
0: Oh, I changed things. Thanks.
1: Sorry.
2: Hey, you copy area?
1: 1649.

550 cars information on a driving complaint. Second complaint on this vehicle today, westbound 62 from Lexington. Described as a gray Toyota 4Runner, Sam Robert Victor 798. Matches that out of Minnetonka. Weaving over the lane lines. Information 1652.

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1: 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Information 1657.

0: Well, Barry Chief, with kind of 1AF, respond to an ALS sick person at Sunshine Hope Care, 4533 Cobalt Drive. Time is 16:57.
1: Go for him.
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1: I'll be below now. Council 14.
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0: Can you just air this information to Pinkle? We're not able to locate him on our side.
1: Copy, will do.
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1: Sorry.

0: 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Your copies of 1700.
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1: 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At 1702.

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1: 1706.
2: Port Lane and Elmwood Street, Box 286, on fire off 4, time 1706, engine 8 to 11, 3826 Parkwood Lane, sick person, cross street, Parkwood Lane and Elmwood Street, Box 286, on fire off 4, time 1706.

0: 9273. 8-0-8 for Washington County. 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Washington County's out with a male who was exposing and flashing himself to other people.
1: I copy.
0: 1707.
1: Alright, fine, you get some of your AOS.

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0: 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Can you advise DOT of the cable barrier damage?
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0: 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Is Tom Denver at the intersection 162 and 13?
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1: 534.
0: I'll be 1015 with one adult male to Ramsey County. Cancel dips. The vehicle is going to remain on city streets.
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1: I'll go grab the Washco call, just in the event it turns into anything. 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
0: Sounds good. 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
1: Declare report. See you in line out, hey, here it is.

Engine 631, westbound Highway 36W to Hammond Avenue North and Hammond Avenue North. Cleanup, Box 458A, on fire off 5, time 1717. Engine 631, westbound Highway 36W to Hammond Avenue North and Hammond Avenue North. Cleanup, Box 458A, on fire off 5, time 1717.

Stabilization 1 Rescue, respond to the request of M Health Emergent 6149 150th Street North for difficulty breathing. M 1718.

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0: her to the checkout. 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

0: 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Cross Street. McKnight Road North. And 3rd Street North. Box 443. 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Time 1727. North St. Paul fire. 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Cross Street. McKnight Road North. And 3rd Street North. 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

0: 683, you can clear. 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
1: I got it.
0: 1729.

0: Sarge on too. Sounds like she's just kind of meandering aisles, trying to plan her getaway here, it sounds like.
1: Copy. I was looking to see if there's a getaway car or anything out there, but I didn't really see anything sticking out. Who knows? Back doors might be kind of hard for her to escape out of, but I got eyes on both.
0: I copy. Manager's going to be shooting me text with any updates, but I said we'll be here for a reasonable amount of time. Obviously not hours, but next 10:15 we should be good.
2: I'm just clearing my call, so I'll come sit down there as well.

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1: Yeah, I think we got it covered.
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0: 353.
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0: 1733.
2: Outside of what's given in the notes.
3: Negative, but I could probably get some clarification on that.

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1: Yeah,
0: somehow. So, there's a purple bag right there.

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1: Just got another call. Eastbound 94 to south on 52 ramp.
0: Copy, I'll swing back that way.
1: Okay, 73.

0: Tiffany, are you close at all by chance?
1: I'm at the PD.
0: Okay. Where's the CSO coming from?
2: I'm at 61 and a half right now.
1: Forty-four, forty-one.
2: I'll be giving this gentleman a ride, a courtesy ride to the bus stop. I'll let you know when we find the one you want.
1: Okay.

Zero cars. Information on a driving complaint northbound 35E from Grand, about a 5-minute time delay. Throwing objects complaint, Dodge Charger, Zebra Union George 459, matches that out of St. Paul. Threw something at the caller. Information 7250.

44-82. I'll take that last minute, guys. I don't know. Okay.

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0: Do you have the 49er on camera?
1: No, but I just got another call, and it looks like he's kind of trying, he's like crouching down, he's hiding. He's at eastbound 94, just before you get to 35E, he's on the left side, kind of by when the guardrail turns into a cement barrier.
0: Copy.
1: 1753.
2: 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I'm on medical, please.
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1: Negative. Nope. They literally just wanted to advise us they're in our city. They didn't need our help, so.
0: Copy. Do you know, did they make an arrest, or what did they do with it?
1: Negative an arrest. They're looking at potential charging, but they're doing electricity.
0: Anybody we're familiar with?
1: Negative. I got a name and date of birth, but nothing in-house and nothing in my BCA, so I don't know if he just doesn't have an ID or what the deal is, but I just got from them.
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0: First person in crisis on the ramp northbound 35W from County Road 42, males, no pants.
1: 452 Eagles.
0: 1802.

0: President Carson out to the person in crisis. He's going to be running southbound W in the northbound lanes. They're going to be on METAC 1.
1: 452, I copy.
0: 1803.

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1: Get this guy on camera.
0: No, but I've got a bunch of police officers on camera. Looks like you might be under the bridge on 42.
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pedestrians on the road. It's going to be the ramp from westbound 94 to 7th Street. 533-94-100. 1811.

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1: I'm restarting CAD. Can you clear me of that injured animal call UTL?
0: Repeat, repeat.
2: 421 Metro.
0: 421.
2: I'm code 4 with the driver to scene, just waiting on that confirmation.
0: Deliver. 84.
2: Okay.
0: 174.
2: How are you? 10-7, good night.
0: Good night, 1815.

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1: Got something coming back.
0: 3916, 1860.
2: Can't do that, 1816.
3: Report. You send me this, sorry, guys.
0: Okay.

0: think so.
1: I just have to see. They said that it might be. She's not entirely sure because it was a side vehicle crash at like 10 and 35W.
0: Can you call me on found it?
1: Okay, thank you.
2: Scrub is a black motorcycle. 128 vehicle was a rider was in all black. Vehicle was driving at excessive speeds of 85 to 90 miles per hour at lane splitting and weaving in and out of traffic. Information at 1819.

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1: TJ called me suspicious of theft.
0: Okay.

0: big ramp from eastbound 212 to westbound 494.
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1: 2363 Tango.
0: Lily Pond Lane for a suspicious black Jeep. Sounded like it may have had a handmade license plate on it that was partially covered up. It followed caller in their foul to the baseball game in Magnus. So, 10-minute time delay. Caller would like an area check around the park where they saw it.
2: Six, one, copy.
0: 1824.

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0: 3925 will be replaced me. He's aware.
1: Copy, 1825.

0: 444. I'm a vehicle appears to be unoccupied. I'll be waiting for my second to clear.
1: Copy that.

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1: 4484, I'm sorry, you came in my fault.
0: Made announcements at the vehicle, no response.
1: Copy.
0: Sorry, 4484, I'm not responding to saying it's his vehicle.

0: 1829.
1: Boom, out with two. One cooperative, I have the other on his knees.
0: One cooperative, one on the knee.

0: 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All returning to quarters.
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0: 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Just wanted one more routine.
1: 5-4, is this the case? Can we get a status check, and are you just looking for one more squad routine?
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0: Can 34, 531,
1: go ahead. 10-7. Can 1834?

The time of the plate last seen eastbound 694, approaching Silver Lake, described as a gray sedan. Plate similar to Sam Henry Paul 526. Vehicle is unable to maintain its lane, almost in another vehicle, and almost at RRP. Information 1835.

0: 434 Metro.
1: 434.
0: Okay, it's reassigned then. Last four is going to be 3609. It's going to be a hit and run on the 8th of May. Thank you.
1: Thank you. 18 days.

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2: 652.
0: 10-7, have a good night.
2: You have a green night at 1838. Break, 681, go ahead.
1: The 349ers that we just had running on the ramp, did they make it all the way down or did they jump off the sides?
2: There is actually one currently running wrong way in the right-hand shoulder. It looks like they're still there technically, I'm not sure. Actually, he may have been
1: three of them running down the ramp.
2: Yes. It looks like he's just making a quick sail and going back down the ramp.
1: There's three of them running further down the ramp. I'll check the sides, make sure they're not just hiding in the grass.
2: Thank you, at 1839.

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0: From what you can see on camera, they clear, correct?
1: Yes, sir.
0: Perfect. 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

0: Metro 50, current information on a driving complaint, last seen northbound 35W passing Diamond Lake Road. Described as a gray SUV-style vehicle, plate yellow, boy Tom 083, comes back to a 2012 Mazda 5 wagon, gray, out of Minneapolis. RP saw the party driving while texting. Info at 1845.
1: Return 549 does come back to us over Altima, I see any vehicle seen driving at inconsistent speeds, swerving over center and fog, and RP witnessed them on their phone. Information 1845.
2: Two five two, I'm in the area. Squad 1845. Doing port south, box 159, on fire off 4, time 1845, engine 121, 876 Monterey Drive, Burn, Cross Street, Tanglewood Drive, and Monterey Court South. Box 159, on fire off 4, time 1845.

0: Engine 131, 5639 Pascal Street, Sick Person, Cross Street, Harris Drive, and Mill Drive, Box 37, on fire off 4, time 1846, Engine 131, 5639 Pascal Street, Sick Person, Cross Street, Harris Drive, and Mill Drive, Box 37, on fire off 4, time 1846.
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0: dispatcher, 4460 Christ check the area for a possible pedestrian on the ramp from eastbound 94 to southbound 35E.
1: I'm clear my path south.
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0: 3450 Cars, so check on a stalled vehicle on the ramp from Westbound 62 to 20th Avenue.
1: 452.
0: 359
1: Metro.
0: 669.
1: There going to be a vehicle in the grass on the ramp with a tent and personal landing?
0: A-frame?
1: He's already been checked on. Unless he's walking in the ramp, he's not doing anything wrong.
0: 452, you copy?
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White Bear Lake initial response, 5900 Sherwood Road, clean up, cross street, Sherwood Trail, and County Road J West, Fox 14, on Fire Off 5, time 1852, White Bear Lake initial response, 5900 Sherwood Road, clean up, cross street, Sherwood Trail, and County Road J West, Fox 14, on Fire Off 5, time 1852.

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1: Savannah Avenue for 911. 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